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We are the True North Strong and Free. 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
1: Good morning. It's a bit of a mixed bag at the fuel pumps today. Regular self-serve gas is up 1.9 cents overnight to a maximum price just under $2.01 a liter. Diesel inched down by 1.8 cents a liter to a new maximum price of $2.752. The price of diesel has dropped a total of 12.8 cents since last Friday. Furnace oil is down just 0.8 of a cent to a new maximum price of $2.692 a liter. Elsewhere, the province says it will now have access to reliable data as it seeks to connect New Brunswickers with a primary caregiver. Premier Susan Holt announced yesterday that for the first time, government and all healthcare partners will have access to the same patient attachment data through Medicare. Holt says that's the same data the doctor pay is based on.
2: Provider rosters are being regularly updated through Medicare to better reflect who is actually attached to each provider. And each patient can only appear on one provider's roster at a time. So there's no double counting. And because these rosters are directly connected to how primary care providers are paid, there is a strong incentive to keep them current and accurate.
1: Holt says the improved data shows that over 619,000 or 70.2% of all New Brunswickers are currently attached to a primary care provider. The government aims to increase that to 85% by 2028, largely through new collaborative care clinics. New Brunswick RCMP reminding the public that electric dirt bikes are not considered bicycles under the law. Police say many electric dirt bikes can reach speeds of up to 70 kilometers an hour and pose a safety risk when used in unauthorized areas. The RCMP says electric dirt bikes can be used on private property with permission or on designated off-road trails where they're allowed, but they're generally not permitted on streets, sidewalks, parks, walking trails, school grounds, or other public areas. Mounties say riders could face fines or charges under the Motor Vehicle Act, and their bikes may be seized and impounded at the owner's expense. Over to sports, the Blue Jays had yesterday off. Cleveland blanked Boston 1-0. The Yankees beat the Rays 6-4. Locally, a tough loss last night for the Grand Falls Greenfoot Rapids. Here's Tyler Raines with more.
3: Another tough loss for the Grand Falls Greenfoot Rapids as they drop a 5-4 decision to the Miramichi Timberwolves, but once again did not go down without a fight. Rapids being down 4-1 with goals from Jonah Leard, Reed Calder, Antoine Letalian, and Jaden Burt Munn to eventually tie the game, but Ethan Dixon with 0.1 seconds on the clock would put the Timberwolves ahead and get the win. The Rapids are still not done, however. They return home on Sunday afternoon to face off against the Campbellton Tigers, headed by former Rapids head coach Greg Leland. This has been your Rapids Report with the voice of your Grand Falls Greenfoot Rapids, Tyler Raines.
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4: 93.5 Wave weather for today, mainly sunny with fog patches disappearing this morning, a high of 24. Tonight will be partly cloudy with fog patches developing overnight, a low of +3 with a risk of some frost. And for tomorrow, a mix of sun and cloud, becoming cloudy in the afternoon, a high of 22. Currently 4 degrees and clear in Grand Falls.

Well, there's enough negativity in the world, so today, well, why don't we flip the script? We'll talk more about that coming up in just a few minutes from now. First, though, the Spoons and romantic traffic, 93.5 The Wave.

0: 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It is David Raines in with you. It's 6:11 on this Friday morning. Hopefully you're gearing up for a good day. It was a little bit of a late night for me last night, staying up to watch the Rapids game. So we're going to talk about that a little bit later on in the show. But let's be honest, you don't have to scroll very far these days to find anything negative. And bad news, arguments, complaints, it can all get pretty exhausting after a while. So today, why don't we hit the reset button? Forget politics, forget the arguments, forget what's driving you crazy for a minute. I want you to head to our Facebook page and post a picture of something that you love, something that makes you happy. Maybe it's your kids, your pet, your family, your favorite place, maybe a hobby, maybe it's even your morning coffee. Whatever puts a smile on your face, let's see how much positivity we can create together. You can flood our Facebook page with your happy moments, and let's turn the world around today, shall we? Got lots more great music on the way from the 80s, 90s, and more, including one from Laura Branigan on the way.
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0: 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It is David Raines in with you. It is 6:21 on this Friday morning. And forget diamonds. Apparently, ring pops are getting into the wedding business. Remember those ring pops that we used to get as kids? Well, they've launched a new wedding collection featuring watermelon, citrus, and strawberry flavors, all sitting on pearl white rings. And they're available exclusively at David's Bridal. Now, the company says they're designed so the candy won't stain your lips or your teeth, which is important because apparently nobody wants to see their wedding vows with green blue teeth. That is for sure. And the wrappers have wedding themed messages like hard launch, I'm yours, off the market, popped a question, and I said yes. Now, honestly, it's perfect for the couple that wants to save money on the engagement ring and spend it all on candy. Although I wouldn't recommend proposing unless you're absolutely certain that she won't eat the ring before saying yes. Lots more great music on the way, including Stevie Nicks coming up.
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0: 93.5 Wave weather for today, mainly sunny with fog patches disappearing this morning, a high of 24. Tonight will be partly cloudy with fog patches developing overnight, a low of +3 with a risk of some frost. And for tomorrow, a mix of sun and cloud, becoming cloudy in the afternoon, a high of 22. Currently 4 degrees and clear in Grand Falls.

93.5 The Wave, David Raines in with you on this Friday morning. It's 6:43 in Grand Falls, and it is that time of year again when pumpkin spice starts showing up in everything. Coffee, pumpkin spice, donuts, pumpkin spice, cereal, you guessed it, pumpkin spice. I've even seen pumpkin spice candles, soap, and dog treats, and at some point you've got to ask, does everything really need to taste

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0: 93.5 The Wave. It is David Raines in with you on this Friday morning. It's 6:53 in Grand Falls. And for your Friday edition of Today in History, we learn today is National Lobster Day. Yes, sir. You'll know where to find me at my table later on this afternoon. It's also National One-Hit Wonder Day. And there's been so many of those over the years, haven't there? Some have been really, really good. You wonder why the artist didn't catch on and make more. But it is National One-Hit Wonder Day as well. Lots of things have happened on this day over the years. For instance, back on this date, in 1926, Henry Ford announced the 5-day, 8-hour-a-day work week. And you can thank Henry Ford for what we go through today, that's for sure. Back on this date in 1976, U2 formed at drummer Larry Mullen's home after putting up a billboard sign looking for musicians to play together. They've been going strong ever since. And finally, back in this date in 2017, Tom Petty and the Heartbreakers would play their last concert at the Hollywood Bowl in Los Angeles. That's what happened on Today in History. You can check out back on Monday. We'll have more for you. We got lots more great music as well, including the Rolling Stones now.
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1: Good morning. It's a bit of a mixed bag at the fuel pumps today. Regular self-serve gas is up 1.9 cents overnight to a maximum price just under $2.01 a liter. Diesel inched down by 1.8 cents a liter to a new maximum price of $2.752. The price of diesel has dropped a total of 12.8 cents since last Friday. Furnace oil is down just 0.8 of a cent to a new maximum price of $2.692 a liter. A wildfire classified as out of control Thursday is now reportedly contained. An update on the Forest Fire Index shows the Spendic Lake Fire was reported in the area near Forest City earlier this week. New Brunswick Department of Natural Resources says in an online update the fire was around 5 acres in size, but is now contained. New Brunswick RCMP reminding the public that electric dirt bikes are not considered bicycles under the law. Police say many electric dirt bikes can reach speeds of up to 70 kilometers an hour and pose a safety risk when used in unauthorized areas. The RCMP says electric dirt bikes can be used on private property with permission or on designated off-road trails where they're allowed, but they're generally not permitted on streets, sidewalks, parks, walking trails, school grounds, or other public areas. Mounties say riders could face fines or charges under the Motor Vehicle Act, and their bikes may be seized and impounded at the owner's expense. New Brunswick has finalized an $11.85 million provincial funding agreement for the 2029 Canada Summer Games. The money includes $8.85 million for operations and $3 million for capital projects ahead of the games being co-hosted by Moncton and St. John. The funding covers planning, staffing, security, transportation, medical services, venues, and volunteer support, along with facility upgrades. The government says the 2029 Canada Games are expected to bring over 4,600 athletes and coaches to the province while generating around $200 million in economic activity, including $5.7 million in tax revenue. Over to sports, the Blue Jays had yesterday off. Cleveland blank Boston 1-0. The Yankees beat the Rays 6-4. Locally, a tough loss last night for the Grand Falls Greenfoot Rapids. Here's Tyler Raines with more.
2: Another tough loss for the Grand Falls Greenfoot Rapids as they drop a 5-4 decision to the Miramichi Timberwolves, but once again did not go down without a fight. Rapids being down 4-1 with goals from Jonah Leard, Reed Calder, Antoine Letalian, and Jaden Burt Munn to eventually tie the game, but Ethan Dixon with 0.1 seconds on the clock would put the Timberwolves ahead and get the win. The Rapids are still not done, however. They return home on Sunday afternoon to face off against the Campbellton Tigers, headed by former Rapids head coach Greg Leland. This has been your Rapids Report with the voice of your Grand Falls Greenfoot Rapids, Tyler Raines.
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4: 93.5 Wave weather for today, mainly sunny with fog patches disappearing this morning, a high of 24. Tonight will be partly cloudy with fog patches developing overnight, a low of +3 with a risk of some frost. And for tomorrow, a mix of sun and cloud, becoming cloudy in the afternoon, a high of 22. Currently 4 degrees and clear in Grand Falls.
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We are up to that time of the morning. Birthdays, anniversaries are next. If you've got someone celebrating, 475-8848 is the number to call. Take care of that right after Triumph on 93.5 The Wave.

0: Triumph, and somebody's out there on a Friday morning in Grand Falls. It is David Raines in with you. It's 7:13, and yes, it is time for birthdays and anniversaries. Got a couple to talk about today. One going out to Jackie Moorhead. Happy birthday, Jackie. Hopefully you're going to have a great day today. I know your friends and family are looking forward to celebrating with you, so hopefully it's going to be a great day. And Robert Laidlaw, who played a show here at Baker's Acres Farms not too long ago. Yes, he's the musician extraordinaire here in Canada, played with everybody. Well, he'll be celebrating a birthday today, and I'm sure be getting lots of phone calls to wish him well as well. So happy birthday to you, Rob. A few celebrities celebrating birthdays today as well. Catherine Zeta-Jones turning 57 years old, and her husband, Michael Douglas, also celebrating a birthday. He's a slightly older. He's turning 82 years old today, so no doubt they will be celebrating together as well. If you've got someone celebrating a special birthday or anniversary, as always, let me know. 475-8848 is the number you can call, or you can go onto our website at thewavegrandfalls.com and submit the information there through the form that you will find. That will give me what I need to get the wishes out in the air and get your loved one entered in for the cake from Vicky's Edible Decorations and Cakes. And because it is Friday, you know we're going to be giving that away. And congratulations to Caitlin LaForge, who celebrated her birthday a little bit earlier this week. In fact, it was on Tuesday she celebrated her birthday. So she'll be getting a cake to celebrate the weekend and continue those birthday celebrations. If you want to get a cake and you didn't win this week, well, that's okay. Give Vicky a call. Let her know you heard us talking about her, and that's going to earn you a discount on your order as well. We got lots of great music still to come your way this hour, including this one from Elton John coming up.
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0: 93.5 The Wave. It is David Raines in with you on this Friday morning. It's 7:22 in Grand Falls. And here's your mission for today. And it's a pretty easy one. I want you to think about something that makes you genuinely happy now. So it doesn't have to be something impressive, not something expensive, just something that makes you smile. Maybe it's a picture of your dog looking ridiculous. Maybe it's your grandkids. Maybe it's your backyard, your favorite fishing spot, your morning coffee, or even the person who somehow puts up with you every day. But whatever it is, we want you to post the picture on Facebook. There's plenty of negativity out there. So today I'm looking to fill Facebook with tons of positivity, and we want you to play along. Make sure to head to our Facebook page with your version of happy. We got lots more great music on the way this morning, including one from Jimmy Buffett.
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0: 93.5 Wave weather for today, mainly sunny with fog patches disappearing this morning, a high of 24. Tonight will be partly cloudy with fog patches developing overnight, a low of +3 with a risk of some frost. And for tomorrow, a mix of sun and cloud, becoming cloudy in the afternoon, a high of 22. Currently 4 degrees and clear in Grand Falls.
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1: Good morning. It's a bit of a mixed bag at the fuel pumps today. Regular self-serve gas is up 1.9 cents overnight to a maximum price just under $2.01 a liter. Diesel inched down by 1.8 cents a liter to a new maximum price of $2.752. The price of diesel has dropped a total of 12.8 cents since last Friday. Furnace oil is down just 0.8 of a cent to a new maximum price of $2.692 a liter. Elsewhere, the province says it will now have access to reliable data as it seeks to connect New Brunswickers with a primary caregiver. Premier Susan Holt announced yesterday that for the first time, government and all healthcare partners will have access to the same patient attachment data through Medicare. Holt says that's the same data the doctor pay is based on.
2: Provider rosters are being regularly updated through Medicare to better reflect who is actually attached to each provider. And each patient can only appear on one provider's roster at a time. So there's no double counting. And because these rosters are directly connected to how primary care providers are paid, there is a strong incentive to keep them current and accurate.
1: Holt says the improved data shows that over 619,000, or 70.2% of all New Brunswickers, are currently attached to a primary care provider. The government aims to increase that to 85% by 2028, largely through new collaborative care clinics. New Brunswick RCMP reminding the public electric dirt bikes are not considered bicycles under the law. Police say many electric dirt bikes can reach speeds of up to 70 kilometers an hour and pose a safety risk when used in unauthorized areas. The RCMP says electric dirt bikes can be used on private property with permission or on designated off-road trails where they're allowed, but they're generally not permitted on streets, sidewalks, parks, walking trails, school grounds, or other public areas. Mounties say riders could face fines or charges under the Motor Vehicle Act, and their bikes may be seized and impounded at the owner's expense. Over to sports, the Blue Jays had yesterday off. Cleveland blank Boston 1-0. The Yankees beat the Rays 6-4. Locally, a tough loss last night for the Grand Falls Greenfoot Rapids. Here's Tyler Raines with more.
3: Another tough loss for the Grand Falls Greenfoot Rapids as they drop a 5-4 decision to the Miramichi Timberwolves, but once again did not go down without a fight. Rapids being down 4-1 with goals from Jonah Leard, Reed Calder, Antoine Letalian, and Jaden Burt Munn to eventually tie the game, but Ethan Dixon with 0.1 seconds on the clock would put the Timberwolves ahead and get the win. The Rapids are still not done, however. They return home on Sunday afternoon to face off against the Campbellton Tigers, headed by former Rapids head coach Greg Leland. This has been your Rapids Report with the voice of your Grand Falls Greenfoot Rapids, Tyler Raines.
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5: 93.5 Wave weather for today, mainly sunny with fog patches disappearing this morning, a high of 24. Tonight will be partly cloudy with fog patches developing overnight, a low of +3 with a risk of some frost. And for tomorrow, a mix of sun and cloud, becoming cloudy in the afternoon, a high of 22. Currently 4 degrees and clear in Grand Falls.
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0: 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And people in Nova Scotia and Newfoundland are less likely to enjoy pumpkin spice treats compared with other regions. So we want to know today, where do you stand? 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

Well, after 25 years, American Idol is making a huge change, and it has nothing to do with the judges or the contestants. I'll tell you what's changing and why coming up. 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
1: 93.5 The Wave, David Raines in with you this morning. It's 7:52 in Grand Falls. And if you've watched American Idol for years, there is a big change coming that you might not even notice right away. The show is actually leaving Los Angeles. Now, they've been filming in Hollywood for 25 years, but the upcoming season of American Idol is moving production to the Atlanta, Georgia area. And that is, to be honest, a big change. And the reason that they're heading there south, well, Georgia offers 30% tax credits for qualifying reality television productions. So apparently, even Hollywood looked at the tax bill and said, you know what? Atlanta sounds pretty good right now. Producers are already auditioning contestants this week in Georgia, North Carolina, and South Carolina. So the next American Idol could be discovered in the South. We know they're going to be named there. That is for sure. Instead of hearing a welcome to Hollywood, contestants might soon hear, y'all ready to sing? We've got lots more great music on the way, including one from Gowan coming up.
2: We've unlocked the vault, and we're replaying Casey Kasem's American Top 40, the 70s. This week is from September 22nd, 1973. That's when Gladys Knight took the midnight train to Georgia. Chicago was feeling stronger every day. Maureen McGovern was waiting for The Morning After, and Stevie Wonder was heading for Higher Ground. You'll hear those songs and all the top 40 hits from September 22nd, 1973, right here on American Top 40, the 70s.
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0: 93.5 The Wave, David Raines in with you. It's 7:58 on this Friday morning, and as mentioned at the top of the show, it was a rather controversial end to the Rapids game last night. They went down early 4-1 in the game, but then battled back in the third period once again, and what a return to a fine form that it was. I mean, they tied it up, and then with just, depending on who you ask, I mean, the buzzer went, but the referee signaled it a goal right at the end of the third period, and so there was no fighting that situation, and so the Timberwolves took the 2 points in regulation time, denying the Rapids a point and a trip to overtime on another pretty massive comeback. But yeah, definitely going to be one of those controversial calls to be sure, but it is time to put that in the rearview mirror and get ready for Sunday when the Campbellton Tigers are in town. Sees the return of Greg Leland, our former coach, who will be behind the bench for the first time this year, and 2 points on the line and so much more than that. So tickets are available at the RapidsHockey.com CA or at the box office about 1 hour before game time. Puck drop is at 3 o'clock. Make sure that you're there and cheer on your Rapids to what will hopefully become a victory over the Campbellton Tigers. Got lots more great music after checking the weather and news coming up, and then it's George Harrison.
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2: Good morning. The province says it will be relying on new data to determine how many New Brunswickers are without a family doctor, and it plans to share that data with the public. Premier Susan Holt says that for the first time, government and all its healthcare partners will have access to the same patient attachment data through Medicare. Holt says that data is more reliable as compensation for physicians requires doctors keep it accurate and up to date.
3: The improved data tells us that 619,354 New Brunswickers are currently attached to a primary care provider. That means our patient attachment is at 70.2% of the New Brunswick population.
2: Holt says government aims to increase the physician attachment rate to 85% by 2028, largely through new collaborative care clinics. The province also plans to unveil a new online dashboard showing the attachment data, including by region. A wildfire classified as out of control Thursday is now reportedly contained. An update on the Forest Fire Index shows the Spendic Lake fire was reported in the area near Forest City earlier this week. New Brunswick Department of Natural Resources says in an online update the fire was around 5 acres in size, but is now contained. Elsewhere, future energy projects are the subject of a 3-day symposium in St. John that involves First Nations leaders and elders, as well as utility companies and government officials. About 500 people are attending the 2026 Atlantic Indigenous-led Energy Symposium to talk about mapping Canada's electrical grid to creating new career pathways for Indigenous youth. Pabinaw First Nation Chief Terry Richardson talked about multiple energy projects being led in the community, according to CTV. He says if you look at energy projects across Canada, the ones that are most successful are the ones led by First Nations. He told companies that tells you that you are de-risking your project. You're including First Nations, and it's good for the province. It's good for Atlantic Canada. It's good for Canada as a whole. Chief Richardson also pointed out Trump's trade war is presenting new opportunities for First Nations-led energy projects across the region and country. And St. John Police warning the public about a rise in online employment scams, cryptocurrency investment fraud, and online extortion. Police say recent reports of these scams in the St. John area totaled nearly $200,000 in a single day. Scammers often use messaging apps to offer fake jobs or investments, then demand money, cryptocurrency, or additional fees. Police also warn of extortion involving threats to release personal, intimate, or AI-generated images. The force says people should independently verify online opportunities and be suspicious of any pressure to act quickly or to keep transactions secret. Anyone who believes they've been defrauded should contact police and report the incident to the Canadian Anti-Fraud Centre. Over to sports, the Blue Jays had yesterday off. Cleveland blanked Boston 1-0. The Yankees beat the Rays 6-4. Now you're up to date. I'm Jen Nicholson.
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0: 93.5 wave weather for today. Mainly sunny with fog patches disappearing this morning. A high of 24. Tonight will be partly cloudy with fog patches developing overnight. A low of +3 with a risk of some frost. And for tomorrow, a mix of sun and cloud becoming cloudy in the afternoon. A high of 22. Currently 4 degrees and clear in Grand Falls.
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0: 93.5 The Wave, it is David Raines in with you on this Friday morning, and today we are launching a little experiment. We're going to see if we can make Facebook a little happier, at least for one day, because there's no shortage of people telling us what's wrong in the world, but today we're looking to see what's right. So here's what I want you to do. I want you to head to our Facebook page and post a picture of something you love, something that makes you happy. Maybe it's your family, maybe it's your pets, maybe your friends, a beautiful meal, a beautiful sunset, a great memory, a favorite team. I really don't care what it is. If it makes you smile, we want to see it. So let's fill Facebook with pictures that make people stop scrolling and start smiling. Today, the negativity, it comes off and the smiles go on. Make sure to head to our Facebook page and share yours. We got lots more great music on the way this morning, so don't go away.
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0: 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You walk into a store, you look for coffee, suddenly there's pumpkin spice popcorn, pumpkin spice cookies, pumpkin spice cereal. At this rate, somebody's going to release pumpkin spice, and apparently younger Canadians are much more excited about the whole pumpkin spice seasoning than older Canadians. Today, we are finding out where you stand. We want to know, when you hear pumpkin spice, do you think, yes, it's fall, or do you think, please make it stop? You can head to thewavegrandfalls.com and have your say on our Vogue Optical web poll. Lots more great music from the 80s, 90s, and more, including one from John Mellencamp coming up.
1: Casey Kasem has unlocked the American Top 40 vaults and is replaying original shows from the 80s. This week, Casey takes you back to September 22nd, 1984. That's when Lionel Richie was stuck on you. Corey Hart wore his sunglasses at night. Elton John asked, "Who wears these shoes?" And John Cafferty was living on the dark side. You'll hear those songs, all the top 40 hits, and the long-distance dedications from September 22nd, 1984, right here on American Top 40, the 80s.
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0: 93.5 Wave weather for today, mainly sunny with fog patches disappearing this morning, a high of 24. Tonight will be partly cloudy with fog patches developing overnight, a low of plus 3 with a risk of some frost. And for tomorrow, a mix of sun and cloud, becoming cloudy in the afternoon, a high of 22. Currently 4 degrees and clear in Grand Falls.
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1: Good morning. It's a bit of a mixed bag at the fuel pumps today. Regular self-serve gas is up 1.9 cents overnight to a maximum price just under $2.01 a liter. Diesel inched down by 1.8 cents a liter to a new maximum price of $2.752. The price of diesel has dropped a total of 12.8 cents since last Friday. Furnace oil is down just 0.8 of a cent to a new maximum price of $2.692 a liter. A wildfire classified as out of control Thursday is now reportedly contained. An update on the Forest Fire Index shows the Spendic Lake fire was reported in the area near Forest City earlier this week. New Brunswick Department of Natural Resources says in an online update the fire was around 5 acres in size, but is now contained. New Brunswick RCMP reminding the public that electric dirt bikes are not considered bicycles under the law. Police say many electric dirt bikes can reach speeds of up to 70 kilometers an hour and pose a safety risk when used in unauthorized areas. The RCMP says electric dirt bikes can be used on private property with permission or on designated off-road trails where they're allowed, but they're generally not permitted on streets, sidewalks, parks, walking trails, school grounds, or other public areas. Mounties say riders could face fines or charges under the Motor Vehicle Act, and their bikes may be seized and impounded at the owner's expense. New Brunswick has finalized an $11.85 million provincial funding agreement for the 2029 Canada Summer Games. The money includes $8.85 million for operations and $3 million for capital projects ahead of the games being co-hosted by Moncton and St. John. The funding covers planning, staffing, security, transportation, medical services, venues, and volunteer support, along with facility upgrades. The government says the 2029 Canada Games are expected to bring over 4,600 athletes and coaches to the province while generating around $200 million in economic activity, including $5.7 million in tax revenue. Over to sports, the Blue Jays had yesterday off. Cleveland blank Boston 1-0. The Yankees beat the Rays 6-4. Locally, a tough loss last night for the Grand Falls Greenfoot Rapids. Here's Tyler Raines with more.
2: Another tough loss for the Grand Falls Greenfoot Rapids as they drop a 5-4 decision to the Miramichi Timberwolves, but once again did not go down without a fight. Rapids being down 4-1 with goals from Jonah Leard, Reed Calder, Antoine Letalian, and Jaden Burt Munn to eventually tie the game, but Ethan Dixon with 0.1 seconds on the clock would put the Timberwolves ahead and get the win. The Rapids are still not done, however. They return home on Sunday afternoon to face off against the Campbellton Tigers, headed by former Rapids head coach Greg Leland. This has been your Rapids Report with the voice of your Grand Falls Greenfoot Rapids, Tyler Raines.
1: Now you're up to date. I'm Jen Nicholson.
3: 93.5 Wave weather for today, mainly sunny with fog patches disappearing this morning, a high of 24. Tonight will be partly cloudy with fog patches developing overnight, a low of plus 3 with a risk of some frost. And for tomorrow, a mix of sun and cloud, becoming cloudy in the afternoon, a high of 22. Currently 4 degrees and clear in Grand Falls.
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0: 93.5 The Wave. It is David Raines in with you on this Friday morning. And you know what that sound is? Yes, that is the new music for Captain's Corner. And joined once again in studio by Captain Jonah Laird. Let's talk a little bit about last weekend.
1: Yeah, it was obviously an all right weekend for us. I mean, kind of didn't go our way both games. But we'll start with Saturday. Obviously, it was a great crowd, great way to get the season going for us. And I felt like we came out with a good jump and good energy. And then it just kind of ended up not going our way in the end. But obviously, we took the positives from that. I felt like we had a lot of shots on net. We were kind of pushed in the right direction, but obviously we still got that point, but obviously not the 2 points as we wanted.
0: Absolutely. Yeah. And a little bit difficult to look like toward the end of the game. Are you guys feeling a little bit of, I don't know, ring rust maybe being early in the season?
1: Yeah, no, we maybe didn't have our best jump at the late end of the game there, but obviously that's going to happen. So we're just trying to keep moving forward.
0: And then a tough opponent coming in on Sunday with the Summerside Western Capitals, and always a game, doesn't matter what time of

0: little bit later, but what was your take on the bench watching that happen?
1: Yeah, no, obviously to see a player like that, what he means to our team, go down like that, obviously it's a brutal hit, and to see Waddy step up like that, that's what we're all about, so it was good for a young guy to step up like that and have a 20-year-old's back.
0: Absolutely. Now, coming Sunday, our ex-coach, Greg Leland, will be in town. Well, what's the feeling?
1: Yeah, no, it's a big game for us. I mean, we need to get back on track here coming, and it's a huge game for us in front of our home fans, and yes, there is a little bit more meaning to it with him back in town, so I'm sure we want a little bragging rights there, but we're just there to do our job and get it done.
0: Very good. Well, good luck on Sunday. We'll talk to Brody Perret coming up. I know a lot of people are wondering, what's up with Brody? Is he going to be playing? Is he all right? We'll get to that and a lot more coming up in just a few minutes from now.
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0: 93.5 The Wave, it's David Raines in with you this Friday morning, and joining me in studio is the full-time Rapids assistant captain this year, Brody Perret. How you doing this morning?
1: Doing good, thanks for having me.
0: Well, I'm pretty happy to see that you walked in here under your own steam. Didn't look like that was going to happen.
1: No, I'm starting to feel better.
0: That Sunday game. Talk to me a little bit about what happened there, and whatever you feel that you want to disclose, go ahead.
1: I just felt like I was coming through the middle, and I didn't see him at all, kind of coming blindside at me and caught me pretty good. Nothing else I could do. So
0: yeah, it was a pretty scary moment there, that's for sure, when you didn't jump up right away, and that's not like you. No. to stay down on the ice much. So no. But it seems that this year, you know, you got a little bit of a reputation for being a guy that plays on the edge. Yeah. And this year with the letter, how does that change your way you're going to approach the game, if at all?
1: I mean, it doesn't change a whole lot of my game. That's why they chose me to be a letter. I kind of just play my game. I do what I've been doing for the past 13 years, right? Like, I just got to play more, maybe on the edge, and just be careful sometimes and watch the penalties. And other than that, I'll be good.
0: So do you feel like the with playing the way you do, that maybe the referees aren't as, maybe not as fair calling penalties on you that some of the other guys might get some of that?
1: No, yeah, they definitely don't like me. So they don't mind throwing me in the box when they have an opportunity.
0: Finding that way to tiptoe up to the line but not across is the challenge. Yeah. Absolutely. How are you feeling about so far the games, you know, preseason and regular season so far? What do you think?
1: I think we have a solid squad. You know, like, we just feel like our team's going to be pretty tight, and you know, we just got to do what we do. Do what we did last year, right?
0: Absolutely.
1: Bring it all back. So
0: now, you are one of those guys that has a reputation for being pretty vocal on and off the ice. Is there anybody that's challenging you in the room for that title of being the most vocal so far this year?
1: I don't think so.
0: No?
1: No, not for now.
0: Pretty solid title there. Yeah. Cool. You got a game coming up on Sunday against Campbellton. I know you guys are all looking forward to that one, but tell me about your thoughts about this game coming up.
1: Well, my thoughts is I hope I can be in the lineup. So that's what we're trying for. And I think it's going to be a battle out there like it is all year. Every game is going to be tight. Every game is going to be close. Doesn't matter who you're playing. So
0: absolutely. Yeah, I feel like the entire league has, I think, upped their game in terms of talent. And I think the North Division's always been tight, but it seems that everybody along the way is you know, a little bit better this year. So
1: it's
0: going to be a very tight one for sure. Well, thanks for coming in. Good luck. Hopefully you're going to be back in the lineup very soon. Yeah. And keep your head up.
1: Thank you. Thanks for having me.
0: There you go. Jonah Laird and Brody Perret in this morning to talk about the upcoming game on Sunday against the Campbellton Tigers. And if you don't have your tickets yet, make sure to pick those up at rapidshockey.ca. Coming up, we got lots more music from the 80s, 90s, and more, so don't go away.
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Well, that's going to do it for me for today. It's been great hanging out with you as always. It's a beautiful day every day we get to hang out, isn't it? Don't forget to head to our Facebook page and share your positivity. We're trying to flood Facebook with positive messages and videos and pictures and pretty much whatever else you want to post on there. And you've got all day to do that. Whatever you do get up to for the rest of your weekend, please remember, be kind to everybody you come across, because in a world where you can choose to be anything at all, choosing to be kind just makes the world a better place, all of us better people, and we can all definitely use a little more of that. Lots of great music still to come your way, including this one from Eddie Grant. Have a good one.

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5: Here's a look at your latest Environment Canada forecast. Look for mainly sunny skies today. Afternoon highs at 24 degrees. Partly cloudy overnight. Lows down to +3 with the risk of frost. For Saturday, sun and cloud, increasing cloud in the afternoon, highs at 22, a mix of sun and cloud on the way Sunday with a high at 20 degrees.

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0: 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Wave weather.
1: Here's a look at your latest Environment Canada forecast. Look for mainly sunny skies today. Afternoon highs at 24 degrees. Partly cloudy overnight. Lows down to plus 3 with the risk of frost. For Saturday, sun and cloud. Increasing cloud in the afternoon. Highs at 22. A mix of sun and cloud on the way Sunday with a high at 20 degrees.
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5: Wave weather.
6: Your latest Environment Canada forecast calling for sunshine through the afternoon. We'll see a high at 24 degrees today. Partly cloudy overnight, lows down to +3 with a risk of frost. A mix of sun and clouds Saturday, increasing cloud tomorrow afternoon, a high at 22. Look for a mix of sun and cloud on Sunday with a high at 20 degrees.
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1: Your latest Environment Canada forecast calling for sunshine through the afternoon. We'll see a high at 24 degrees today. Partly cloudy overnight, lows down to plus 3 with a risk of frost. A mix of sun and cloud Saturday, increasing cloud tomorrow afternoon, a high at 22. Look for a mix of sun and cloud on Sunday with a high at 20 degrees.
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I'll let you know how you can listen to us on all your different devices if you don't have a radio at home. That's after Bob Seger. Barenaked Ladies also on the way with a song written by Bruce Coburn. First, it's Paul McCartney and Wings, part of 80s, 90s, and more on The Wave.

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93.5 The Wave, coming up in three songs. I'll let you know when you can catch the Grand Falls Greenfoot Rapids at home this weekend. That's coming up after the Jeff Healey Band. MC Hammer also on the way. First, it's Platinum Blonde. Here's Situation Critical. It's all part of 80s, 90s, and more. 93.5 The Wave.

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0: 93.5 The Wave, it's Andy on this Friday, and coming up Sunday afternoon, that'll be your next opportunity to see the Grand Falls Greenfoot Rapids at home. They'll be in action against the Campbellton Tigers, and they're hoping to get their first win at home of the season. They'll play starting at 3 p.m. at the ENP Seneschal Center. 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
2: Your latest Environment Canada forecast calling for sunshine through the afternoon. We'll see a high at 24 degrees today. Partly cloudy overnight, lows down to +3 with a risk of frost. A mix of sun and clouds Saturday, increasing cloud tomorrow afternoon, a high at 22. Look for a mix of sun and cloud on Sunday with a high at 20 degrees. The

0: 93.5 The Wave with Sky. It's Andy, and coming up Monday morning, that'll be your next opportunity to get your birthday and anniversary wishes on the radio in celebrations. David will announce them around 7:10 Monday morning during the morning show. 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And then next week on Friday, David will do a draw from all the names that got submitted during the week for celebrations for a cake from Vicky's Edible Decorations and Cakes. In about two, we'll hear from Elton John.
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93.5 The Wave, 23 degrees in Grand Falls, 306. Coming up in three songs, I'll let you know how, if you live in the Western River Valley, you can dispose of your household hazardous waste tomorrow. And the best part, it's free and safe. You don't even have to get out of your car. More on that coming up after Fleetwood Mac. Colin James also on the way. First, it's Blondie with The Tide Is High, part of 80s, 90s, and more on The Wave.

0: 93.5 The Wave, 319 with Stevie Nicks and the rest of Fleetwood Mac. It's Andy, and coming up tomorrow, Household Hazardous Waste Disposal Days will be happening in the Western Valley. It's being put on by the Western New Brunswick Service Commission, and so if you've got any household hazardous waste that you want to dispose of, you can do it very safely and for free. In fact, it's drive-through service, so you remain in your vehicle, and then members of the local fire department remove those household hazardous waste items from your vehicle. They'll be in Perth Andover tomorrow morning, and tomorrow afternoon they'll be at the town office in Florenceville, Bristol. You can find out more by clicking events on our website, thewavegrandfalls.com. Coming up in a minute, we'll hear from Alphaville.
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93.5 The Wave, 327-24 now in Grand Falls. Coming up in about 7 minutes, I'll let you know how we'll make you feel good again this afternoon as you head home after our 5 p.m. information update. That's after Great Big Sea. Now a Flock of Seagulls with I Ran So Far Away, part of 80s, 90s, and more on The Wave.

0: 93.5 The Wave, 334 with Great Big C. It's Andy, and coming up again this afternoon after our 5 p.m. information update, we'll go back to the 1980s, the decade that that song was originally released in, originally released by the band Slade. And the 1980s will feature all the great music as part of the All 80s Feel Good Drive Home again this afternoon, including those songs that top the charts and songs that define the decade, and even a tune or two that bring back lots of good memories for you. The All 80s Feel Good Drive Home, brought to you by Edmundston Honda. You'll hear that again this afternoon after our 5 p.m. information update. On the way, we'll go back to 1989 with a big hit for Cher.
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0: Tonight, partly cloudy, fog overnight, down to 3 with a risk of frost. A mix of sun and cloud tomorrow, becoming cloudy in the afternoon, getting up to 22. A mix of sun and cloud on Sunday with a high of 20. At 3:35, it's 24 in Grand Falls.
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0: 93.5 The Wave, 13 minutes before 4 o'clock with Glass Tiger. It's Andy, 24 in Grand Falls, and coming up here at 4 o'clock, we'll have our information update with Jeff Goodfellow, including an update on the province's deficit. It's reached a record. Also, a new report calling for more integration among Atlantic provinces. We'll have more on that. And also, new numbers show more Canadians living paycheck to paycheck. Those stories and more coming up in our information update at 4. On the way in about a minute, we'll hear from Ace of Base.
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0: 93.5 The Wave, 422, 23 in Grand Falls. It's Andy and the Mad Vicana Mulatto 50-50 had their draw for this week last night. And they got a winner. Number 2378 was the winner of the jackpot, which was $5,830. So congratulations. And you still got time to get your $2 paid up for next week's draw. You've got until Wednesday night at 6, and then they'll do the draw next Thursday night, 6:30, as a Facebook Live on their Facebook page. You can find out more, including where you can pay up or join up in the Mad Vic Animal Lotto before next Wednesday night, over on our website, thewavegrandfalls.com, and then click events when you get to our homepage.
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93.5 The Wave, 430, 23 in Grand Falls. Coming up at about 7, I'll let you know which 2 years will be in the spotlight this weekend during our two classic episodes of AT40. That's after Slister Sledge. First, Cyndi Lauper on The Wave.

0: 93.5 The Wave, 23 minutes before 5 with Sister Sledge. It's Andy, and coming up again this weekend, we'll have two classic episodes for you of AT40, hosted by the late, great king of the countdowns himself, Casey Kasem, coming up tomorrow morning from 8 until noon. Casey counts down the top 40 songs from this week in 1984, and he'll also pass along some long-distance dedications. Then coming up on Sunday morning, from 8 until 11, Casey will count down the top 40 songs from this week back in 1973. Coming up, we'll hear from the Traveling Wilburys.
1: Wave weather.
0: Tonight clear, becoming partly cloudy overnight with fog as well. Overnight down to 3 with a risk of frost. A mix of sun and cloud tomorrow. Fog dissipating in the morning, getting up to 22. And for Sunday, a mix of sun and cloud with a high of 20. At 4:38, it's 23 in Grand Falls.
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0: 93.5 The Wave with Blondie. It's Andy coming up at 5 o'clock. In a few minutes, we'll have our information update with Jeff Goodfellow. Then after that, it's the All 80s Feel Good Drive Home brought to you by Edmundston Honda, which will kick off today with a song from a movie. The song comes from the soundtrack to the 1983 film Flashdance, performed by Irene Cara, and it was also a massive hit, spending 6 weeks at number one on the Billboard Hot 100. And the song also won the Academy Award and the Golden Globe for Best Original Song, and Cara won the Grammy Award for Best Female Pop Vocal Performance.
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93.5 The Wave in the middle of the all-80s feel-good drive home, brought to you by Edmundston Honda. You just heard the title track to Madonna's final studio album of the 80s. Coming up in four, you'll hear the breakthrough hit from L.A. band The Motels from 82. But first, from 87, it's John Mellencamp with Cherry Bomb on The Wave.

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0: 93.5 The Wave, wrapping up the all-80s feel-good drive home, brought to you by Edmundston Honda, with the title track to Canadian band The Parachute Club's second album, At the Feet of the Moon, released back in 84. That song also did well on the charts. It was the second big hit for the Toronto New Wave group. It reached the top 20 on the charts. And for that second album, the group decided to go south of the border and recruit producer Michael Beinhorn, a producer who's worked with many different kinds of artists over the course of his career, including with Minneapolis band Soul Asylum. He was the producer behind their breakthrough album Grave Dancers Union, which includes their big hit Runaway Train, released back in 1992. Coming up in two, we'll hear from Earth, Wind, and Fire.
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0: 93.5 The Wave, 23 minutes before 6 with Jeff Healy. It's Andy, and coming up Monday morning when David Raines is back hosting the morning show at 6. He'll also stick around into the first part of your workday again Monday morning at 9. That's because he'll take you through our 90-minute music marathon at that point in time Monday morning. And that's where each weekday morning, 93.5 The Wave gives you 90 minutes of nonstop hits and your favorites from the 80s, 90s, and more, giving you the most music for your morning. 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
4: Wave weather.
0: Clear tonight, becoming partly cloudy with fog overnight, down to 3 with a risk of frost. A mix of sun and cloud tomorrow. We'll see a high of 22 and a mix of sun and cloud Sunday with a high of 20. At 5:39, it's 23 in Grand Falls.
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0: 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We're asking today, do you like pumpkin spice? Of course, it's now fall, and Canadian Thanksgiving will be here in a few weeks. Halloween will be here about a month from now. So 'tis the season. And it turns out that Gen Z and millennials look forward to pumpkin spice products the most, while older Canadians are less enthusiastic. And it turns out residents in Nova Scotia, according to narrative research, and Newfoundland are less inclined to enjoy pumpkin spice treats compared to other regions. So what about you? Let us know by casting your vote on our website, and then we'll have a brand new web poll on our website on Monday.
1: We've unlocked the vault, and we're replaying Casey Kasem's American Top 40, the 70s. This week is from September 22nd, 1973. That's when Gladys Knight took the midnight train to Georgia. Chicago was feeling stronger every day. Maureen McGovern was waiting for The Morning After, and Stevie Wonder was heading for Higher Ground. You'll hear those songs and all the top 40 hits from September 22nd, 1973, right here on American Top 40, the 70s.
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93.5 The Wave, coming up in 4, music from Bonnie Raitt. 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

0: 93.5 The Wave, it's Andy, and tomorrow's the day that Household Hazardous Waste Disposal Days will be taking place in the Western Valley for our listeners in that part of the region. It's being put on by the Western New Brunswick Service Commission. Tomorrow morning, starting at 8, they'll be at the River Valley Civic Center in Perth Andover until 10:30, and then 1 to 4 tomorrow afternoon, they'll be at the town office in Florenceville, Bristol. You can even remain in your vehicle as members from the local fire department will remove items from your vehicle. It's also a free service for residents of the Western Valley. 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
2: Here's your latest Environment Canada weather forecast. Partly cloudy this evening and overnight with some fog patches developing. Low plus 3 with a risk of frost overnight. For Saturday, a mix of sun and cloud in the morning, then mainly cloudy for the afternoon. High tomorrow of 22. And for Sunday, a mix of sun and cloud and a high of 20.
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0: 93.5 The Wave with Tina Turner. It's Andy, and that's it for me. I will talk to you Sunday morning at 11, right after the second episode that will air this weekend of American Top 40, featuring the late, great Casey Kasem. Tomorrow morning from 8 until noon, Casey will count down the top 40 songs from this week back in 1984, and he'll also pass along some long-distance dedications. And then Saturday before my show, from 8 until 11, Casey will count down the top 40 songs from this week in 1973. You can find out more at thewavegrandfalls.com.
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